0: Pop Extremo. 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
1: Siente la música. 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
3: Well, I sat back and thought about the things we used to do. It really meant a lot to me. You mean a lot to me.
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3: Girl, you know it's true.

your cigarette break. It's like 10,000 spoons when all you need is a knife. It's meeting the man of my dreams and then meeting his beautiful wife. And isn't it ironic?